This is 2SC Joe Cocker, and you are so beautiful. 25 minutes after 10, it's a pretty beautiful day, pretty good-looking day out there at the moment, even though there's a bit of breeze around, and there's a strong wind warning for Illawarra Coastal Waters, so just keep that in mind.

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And this. 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And this. Totally 80s, 2ST.

0: 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Playing songs like this.
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0: Errol Bay, 14 at Borley Point, and 8 degrees in Braemar.
1: The Independent Steel Company are your local suppliers for fencing, animal enclosures, pipes, beams and all steel supplies. It's the Independent Steel Company, Nowra, Mossvale and Queanbeyan. The Shoalhaven and Highlands, getting up with Max for breakfast. 2ST.